Classic Rock 97.1, The Drive. What's up, Chicago? I'm Lauren. I'll be with you all the way until midnight tonight. You can follow me on Instagram and Threads at Lauren versus Radio. It is, it's a big day today, you know, so the 1986 animated Transformers movie that came out in a theatrical re-release in 4K tonight. Also Louder Than Life Festival kicked off in Louisville. That's a massive one. And it's also World Patient Safety Day and National Table Shuffleboard Day. So you celebrate responsibly, Chicago.

0: 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Dave Grohl's Spawn is in town tonight. His oldest, Violet Grohl, she's at the Metro, sold out show in preparation for her time at Riot Fest this weekend, which if you still need tickets, I'm sure you can still get them. Very jealous of everybody at the Metro right now because I'm sure that show kicks major ass. Hoping to see her one day.
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19: Checking your drive weather, cloudy with temps dropping around 66 overnight tonight. Tomorrow, more clouds, a little bit of rain in the afternoon, and highs around 80.
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Def Leppard are going to be releasing Volume 4, a comprehensive collection of their music that was recorded from 2015 up until 2023. And the collection is including their self-titled album, which came out in 2015. So you got Diamond Star Halos, Drastic Symphonies, and then there's going to be LPs showcasing some demos, live recordings, and different collaborations curated by Joe Elliott. So it's a perfect pickup for all the Def Leppard fans.

0: 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The Drive. So Rockstar Games, they are teasing a highly anticipated soundtrack for Grand Theft Auto 6. And I guess there's a massive campaign that kicked off on Tuesday. So you got Travis Scott, Future, Morgan Wallen, Keith Richards, all dropping different hints online. So they are spanning all sorts of different genres. And the artist took to social media to post zoom out pieces of a larger artwork related to the upcoming video game. And there you go. So if you're a gamer for Grand Theft Auto 6, you're also a rock and roller, you're going to be very pleased.
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Rumors spreading around in that Texas town about the shack outside the game. You know what I'm talking about. 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

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I love punk rock music, man. My maiden name is similar to, well, it's not similar, it's the exact same as one of the original Ramones, and I always thought to myself, I am related to a Ramone. In fact, I was going to be Lauren Ramone when I was starting out a long time ago in rock radio, and I decided against that, because Lern has always been my nickname since high school and college, and followed me into corporate rock radio, and here we are, Chicago, so that's how that goes. But man, I wish I could be in Brooklyn next week, because the CBGB Festival is happening on Saturday, September 26th, under a bridge, under the K Bridge Park, and everybody from Patti Smith to Bikini Kill, Agnostic Front, members of the Sex Pistols, Bad Nerves, Circle Jerks, Morrissey, they're all going to be taking the stage to honor some of the most legendary punk music that came through CBGB and that iconic music venue that is no more. And so I'm just jealous of anybody who's maybe going to that. Violet Girl, who's in town tonight here, she is going to be opening things up for CBGB Festival. So that kicks major ass.

0: 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Jerry Cantrell is in the Into the Void, Life, Death, and Heavy Metal, the episode that is mainly centered around Dimebag Darrell's death. And we were watching it last night, and it was just fascinating to see some of the footage I'd never seen on the night that Dime got shot. And Rita, his lifelong soulmate, is interviewed in it and talked about how Jerry Cantrell really stepped up and was there for not just Vinnie Paul, but for everybody that was a huge part of Dimebag Darrell's life at that time. And it's just, it's incredible that there's footage that they've released over time, and the hero cop that went in whenever that guy shot Dimebag in the back of the head, killing him instantly. He had no idea it was coming. And then to see this cop go in and take that guy out, who he possibly saved so many lives that night. Obviously, many lives were lost, but if you like that sort of stuff, you like it's kind of the darker side of things. Into the Void, Life, Death, and Heavy Metal is streaming on Hulu right now, and it is episode 8 is definitely worth watching if you're a Pantera or Jerry Cantrell fan.
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Robert Plant was honored last night at the Ryman. My girl Margo Price, she posted this really great photo. She's an outlaw country lady that I really enjoy a lot, and I follow her on Instagram, and she had these candid photos of she and Robert Plant interacting, and I could just see the light in her eyes meeting this legend who was honored with a Lifetime Achievement Award and for all of his Americana music that he has put out, in addition to some of the best rock and roll that we've ever heard, which you just did on The Drive.

0: 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So Judge Judy announced that she is retiring from being on camera after 30 years of hosting courtroom TV shows and being the, I would say, judge standard for daytime television. And she was on ABC's Good Morning America revealing her intention to shift to a more executive producer role. And her son, Adam Levy, or Levy, he's got a new show that's coming out called Adam's Law, which will be premiering. It already premiered this week on September 14th. And so she's going to be behind him, kind of letting him shift forward. But that lady is worth so much damn money. Over $400 million is what Judge Judy has racked up over these 30 years of television fame and justice. And that's cool as hell.
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2: 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And because Back to the Beginning is going to be coming to theaters nationwide in October, October 28th, I thought, you know what, let's do a four-pack of Ozzy tonight because I miss him. 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

0: Classic Rock 97.1, The Drive, time after time. So Ozzy and the Back to the Beginning Festival will be making its theatrical debut worldwide October 28th. You can get tickets starting on September 24th at backtothebeginning.com. And that is where you can see different theaters around Chicago and maybe wherever you're listening from, where it is going to be shown. And I believe it's a Wednesday night, October 28th. So we'll be going out on a school night. But man, Alice in Chains, Guns N' Roses, Hailstorm, Mastodon, Metallica, Pantera, Billy Corgan, David Draiman, Nuno Bettencourt. It is fascinating. I got to watch most of it when it was live. But man, to see it edited down and hopefully refined with some of the audio, which if you saw the Alice in Chains set, it was not that great the day of. Hopefully they got that refined and edited better. But man, it was so cool to see all of these bands that are legendary in their own right paying homage to a man who was sitting right there and then passed away weeks later, the great Ozzy Osbourne. So I'll see you at the theater.
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The Drive. Learn with you until midnight. A massive box set covering the early years of Tom Petty was announced. And I guess remaining members of Tom Petty and the Heartbreakers, they reunited for the first time in 24 years on Wednesday. So they were opening the performance for the Americana Honors and Awards at the Ryman, where Robert Plant was honored yesterday. And so Mike Campbell, Ben Mottenge, Ron Blair, Stan Lynch, they all were joined by Chris Stapleton. They did American Girl and Breakdown, which is pretty fantastic. Of course, Tom Petty left us in October of 2017. He was only 66 years old. But man, if you want to put somebody in to sing any sort of Tom Petty, Chris Stapleton's a damn good choice. Here's the Cars.

0: 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This is The Drive. Well, we're going to be gearing up. You know, we're going to get through fall. We're going to have it, you know, hopefully consistently. No more 100 degree days in our future. And then we're going to get into heating season where we're going to be freezing our balls off. Now, U.S. households are projected to spend about an average of $1,030 to heat our homes this winter. And that's an increase of about $82 from last year. Now, I know this isn't rock and roll commentary, but I care about you and I want you to be warm, all right? And so you need to kind of be saving up a little extra money if maybe that's something that's a little hard for you month to month, all right? 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

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So here we go. We got bourbon, bacon, and giving back to people. Three things that probably tickle your fancy to no end. The 12th annual Age to Perfection Bourbon and Bacon. So this is a one-of-a-kind event, and it is bringing together premium high top shelf bourbons, mouth-watering bacon dishes for all you meatheads, and then you will be supporting the Cystic Fibrosis Foundation. So it is going to be going down November 5th. That's a Thursday, 6 p.m. at Benny's in Lincoln Park. And if you need details, you want tickets, which you should definitely get ahead of time, WDRV.com.

0: 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So, you know, speaking of red lights, so I bought all of these solar powered purple lights so I can make my home look really funky for Halloween. And I'm just like, do I need more? I mean, how hard are we going? You know, I have all my Halloween decorations for the last 20 years in my basement, and a lot of them are looking pretty haunted because they're so damn old. But I've been like trying out, you know, our lights kind of the new thing. I feel like we did like 15 foot skeletons and now we're projecting a lot of stuff. My neighbor's got a massive web out. I don't know. I feel like I need to do a little bit more. I'm doing the witch hats suspended from like the ceiling of my patio. And, you know, I got a lot of cat stuff around. So hopefully you're getting in the mood to decorate for Halloween. Tons of pumpkins already out. And honestly, it soothes my soul to no end.
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Fleetwood Mac is a cool band to think about because they've had so many different chapters of lead singers, of members, and now they're at a different chapter in their story, which is, you know, the loss of Christine McVie. And I can't imagine them getting back together. Maybe they'll do one last show and do a massive tribute to her, which I would love. I would really love it if Fleetwood Mac came to the Sphere. That would probably... That would be something that every woman in this country would go like, we're get the 401k out, we're going. But yeah, I was thinking about it, like the Bob Welch era of Fleetwood Mac. You had obviously the Stevie and Lindsay era, which was the most commercially successful era of Fleetwood Mac. But then you start talking to people about the blues, how they became what they were back when Christine McVie was Christine Perfect. And man, it's an amazing ride. Can't wait for the biopic or whatever is going to be happening with Fleetwood Mac to come out as well. Here's Dreams on The Drive.

0: 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Iconic director John Carpenter, who gave us Halloween and The Thing, he's expressed so much admiration for Metallica, particularly the Black Album. And he's been talking about how he would love to do a music video for the band if they were ever interested. And I was like, dude, why are we not having John Carpenter do anything for what they're going to be doing at Life Burns Faster at the Spirit? Which, by the way, I hope that you are listening every hour to win tickets, okay? And if you don't know what the hell I'm talking about, listen to this.
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Back to the Beginning is going to be worldwide October 28th in its theatrical release, excuse me. And tickets go on sale September 24th, backtothebeginning.com. Lots of different theaters here in Chicago to choose from. And it is going to be a triumphant final show with personal reflections from all of the musicians that were inspired that day. And it is the final time that Black Sabbath ever got to be on stage together. Because as you know, the final tour, the end tour, which came through here, Bill Ward was not on there. Tommy Clufetos was. And it's pretty remarkable that Ozzy got to go out the way that he wanted to go out, and that Sharon put so much effort into making sure that dream happened for him. And as we're getting reporting from Kelly Osbourne this week through a number of interviews, apparently Ozzy's doctors told him, you do this show in Birmingham, you're going to die. And he did it anyway. And then he died a couple weeks later. And honestly, I feel like he did that for the fans, and he did it for all those bands that wouldn't have been had it not been for Black Sabbath. And I'm looking big forward to Back to the Beginning to see it in theaters again worldwide October 28th.

0: 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I'm going to go get comfortably numb in a bed. I hope you are getting ready to go to sleep, too. Hope you have great dreams and you have a great morning. And you and I will meet again tomorrow, 7 p.m., right back here on The Drive. 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Peace. Oh, oh, oh,
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0: Hey, Chicago, it's Tim Bergen. Remember back in the day seeing shows at, oh, I don't know, the Thirsty Whale, Poplar Creek, the Vic, and Cabaret Metro? I mean, I'm sure you do, at least most of it, right? 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
12: Check your drive weather. Partly sunny with highs in the low 70s today. Right now it's 68 downtown. 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
11: First check of your finally Friday morning drive. Inbound Eden's 15 down at the junction. Inbound Kenny will take you 17 from O'Hare. The express is closed both directions. And outbound will take you 20 if you leave in town this morning. Inbound I cost you 26 from the Jane Addams to the old post office. Inbound Stevens, usually lacing inbound Ryan 21-355 the drive. And the inbound Ryan free and easy 11 minutes from 95th into the JBI. Check and drive weather. Enjoy it today because tomorrow's going to be rainy. Sunshine, blue skies, and highs in the low 70s today. Tomorrow, some scattered showers through the day and highs around 75. Right now, it's 68 downtown.
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0: H and Professor Rock. Here's what's up on this weekend's session of Classic Rock U. We'll celebrate a special anniversary of Classic Rock U. It's our 100th show. 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
12: Check your drive weather. Partly sunny with highs in the low 70s today. Right now it's 68 downtown. 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

0: I know it's Friday, but I want to be all relaxed. Do you want to be relaxed?
1: Yes.
0: Be relaxed. It's a message.
1: Hurry, because I got to pee. Badly.

0: No one knew that Enya had as much hatred for fantasy football as I do. And I guess we're both Irish, so now we have more in common now, the hatred of fantasy football. I love that I had to play a guy last night that had Josh Allen. Josh Allen walked on water last night. He had 40 points.
1: Like, yeah, it was nasty.
0: Like, what the hell?
2: Hey, listen to this, though. It could be worse. I just wanted to read you my team in another league. Okay?
0: Yeah.
2: A.J. Brown, out. Jordan Mason, out. Brock Bowers, out. Stribling, out. And last night, DJ Moore, out.
0: Oh.
2: I have lost everybody. I've given up. I don't know what to do.
0: Tingle has no team anymore.
2: What's going on?
0: Well,
2: so listen, man, that's why you just gotta drink it at Thirsty Thursday and have to pee really bad in the morning.
0: I guess we all donated to the league, so that's fine. But it is Friday, so at least there's that. And your first chance right now to go see Metallica in Las Vegas with this keyword.
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0: Classic Rock, 97.1, The Drive, Sherman and Tingle. Happy Friday. Bills, they beat the Lions last night, 41-31 on Thursday Night Football. Josh Allen, like I mentioned before, I'm playing the guy that has him on his team in fantasy football. That's lovely to wake up on a Friday morning after that, like, oh, cool, I'm only losing by 40 already with one guy. The Bears, they have the Vikings at Soldier Field on Sunday. Sox, they beat the Tigers 3-1. They're going to play again tonight on the South Side. The Cubs had the day off. They're going to be in Cincinnati tonight. And you have hockey tomorrow. It's preseason, but at least it's hockey. Blackhawks kicking off their preseason tomorrow in Minnesota.
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3: Who is your Street Fighter character? Who'd you select when you played the game?
0: I'll be honest, I didn't really play Street Fighter all that much.
3: You didn't?
0: No, I didn't.
3: Wow, I'm shocked.
0: No.
3: I liked Street Fighter. That was fun.
0: I didn't.
3: Stand-up arcade, yeah.
0: Yeah.
3: I liked Blanca.
0: They didn't have that in the arcade that I went to. They used to have an arcade. It was in the bottom of Ben Franklin's in Antioch, and it was right below. But it didn't have that one. It had Outrun. It had Pole Position. There was all these different ones, too. But it didn't have that one.
3: Well, if you've ever played Street Fighter video games, you're probably familiar with the character Guile and his tall, blonde, flat top. Well, for the upcoming live-action movie, you'll be able to eat popcorn out of Guile's hair. They got a big hair bucket, and it's exclusive to AMC theaters when Street Fighter comes out on October 16th.
0: Afterburner. That was the other one. Remember Afterburner?
3: I do, but I remember the name.
0: It was like an F-14. You were in a plane and you're flying around, had a joystick, and you're flying all over the place.
3: Yes.
0: Yeah.
3: Yes. I do.
0: That was
3: a great joystick. It was cool.
0: Yeah. That. You would just feed quarters into that because you'd play for about 12 seconds. Like, oh, want to continue? Oh, crap. I guess so.
3: Yeah. And speaking of movies, you know, it's going to be crappy weather all weekend. So if you're going to just stay inside and watch some stuff in theaters, you got the 39th installment of Resident Evil. They got a lot of those movies out. And then you have The Wait. That one looks good. It's with Ethan Hawke and Russell Crowe, where Russell Crowe plays like he's a warden in a depression work camp. And he basically tells Ethan Hawke's character, you smuggled this gold across a dangerous wilderness. We'll cut your time. And it just looks, there's a lot of drama and a lot of action. So it looks pretty good. And then today on Amazon, the streaming premiere of Now You See Me, Now You Don't. And then today on Paramount Plus, the second season premiere of Mobland. That's the news we choose.
0: You gotta get all these pluses. Just everything's getting more and more expensive. The gas prices, I was tingling. We were talking in the office this morning. We were coming home from Thirsty Thursday last night, and I'm in Schaumburg and I'm at a stop sign and I'm looking at the gas station just to the right of me, and I see the numbers going up. I'm like, is that happening right now? So they were updating.
3: In real time.
0: They were updating.

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21: Checking your drive weather, not too shabby. Partly sunny with highs in the low 70s today. Right now it's 68 downtown. 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

0: Classic Rock 97.1, The Drive, Sherman and Tingle. Happy Friday. Today looks like the best day weather-wise. The weekend's kind of for weather. What do you got going on this weekend, Tingle?
1: Now with that crap weather, I'm going to do a lot of sports watching. There's some good stuff on. First of all, big series with the White Sox. They got to win out because they're tied up right now with the Guardians, so they got to pull ahead. So I might watch some Sox games. I'm going to watch the LSU game Saturday night. That's going to be fun. And then, of course, football on Sunday. And then I'm here to announce that if there's any ladies out there listening, I am starting a strip service.
0: Oh, yeah?
1: Where I'm going to be dancing for, it's basically $10 an hour.
0: $10 an hour?
1: Yes, because I'm just trying to double my money so I can afford gas. So if I, you know, if it's $5 a gallon, if I do 10, that's two tanks. So if there's anybody out there that wants to hire a lukewarm dancer, I'm available.
0: Well, it's good. It's almost like you're the Aldi of male dancers.
1: Yes.
0: You know?
1: I'm affordable.
0: You're very affordable. That's good.
1: You know, I'm not Thunder from Down Under body.
0: No.
1: But I could shake it. You know? I feel like I could shake it a little bit.
0: Things will get done.
1: Yeah.
0: For the money.
1: How are you?
0: $10. It was my eldest son's birthday yesterday. He turned 17. So it's kind of a tradition from when he was young. We go to Monster Jam because Monster Jam is always at the Allstate Arena right around his birthday. His birthday was on the 17th.
1: It's happening
0: this weekend.
1: No kidding,
0: so I got tickets to that. So that's what we're doing this weekend. That it's indoors. We don't have to worry about anything. Yeah, it's just a tradition we do just keeping it alive. And it gets older, whatever. Still have a good time. But that's about it. And watching football, that's about it. So I'm in the same boat. I'm not stripping yet. That may end.
1: Oh, must be nice being rich.
0: Hey, the gas, like we said before, it was $5.23 a gallon in Schaumburg last night on the way home from Thirsty Thursday. So if it gets any higher, are you hiring at all?
1: I'll have a stable of dancers if you want to join.
0: Yeah.
1: I'll get a cut. You have to give me a cut there like a pimp.
0: $10 is $10.
1: Just give me a buck.
0: All right. Be number one with old male dudes, I guess. I don't know if any women are going to be paying $10.
1: Retirement homes will.
0: Yeah, something like that. Well, if you want to see Tinglin or I dance horribly, and you're an old dude, $2,300. Think about how many dances that could buy you. Well, die. Just die.
2: Oh!
0: What happened to Sherman and Tingle? Well, they were dancing over the weekend, and they died trying to pay for a gallon of gas. $2,300. That is the money for What's That Noise. That money could be yours coming up in less than 15 minutes.
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16: Checking your drive weather, partly sunny with highs in the low 70s today. Right now it's 68 downtown. 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

0: 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Hold on a second.
1: Please welcome the man who slept in his clothes last night. A man that sweats so much, he looks like he's being interrogated on murder charges. Give it up for T-Bone!
0: T-Bone is getting crazier and crazier. Well, you were in the other room. You went down the hallway. T-Bone has been calling all this morning. He calls all the time. And usually Foster will talk to him probably 60 times a show.
2: And what happened?
0: He's now at the point where he has a burner phone. And he's calling on both phones to try to get through.
2: Okay.
0: Not to win any prize. This was even before, like, it was closer to the time of what's that noise. So he's calling on both phones. We have the ability to conference the lines together.
2: So he's talking to another caller?
0: I just conferenced both of the phones.
2: Both of his phones
0: together.
2: Both
0: of his phones that he's called on. Just to see what happens. I didn't say a word. This is just T-Bone.
2: Talking to himself.
0: Talking to himself. I conference both of his cell phones that he's calling on.
2: Okay.
3: Hello. Good morning. Hey, can I win the prize yet? Doc Sherman, Brother Tingle, Jim's Luster. Jim's. Mighty Jim's. And Mighty Jim's Luster. Banana splits, Foster. Banana splits. It's the T-Bone Show in the morning. Yes, yes. We're making cupcakes this morning. Cupcakes with infused with hashish oil. The hashish makes the cupcake. Yes, yes. It's T-Bone. Automatic T-Bone. Watch him. Watch him now.
0: You don't even need to talk to him. He'll have a conversation completely by himself. This went on.
3: He knows the noise. He knows the noise.
0: He's talking about what's that noise. He just goes on and on and on and on.
2: You hear the echo because of the feedback?
3: I didn't sleep again last night. I need a pill. I need something to knock out a bear, man. I'm calling on the other phone to win the prize.
4: What?
5: Noise.
0: T-Bone.
5: That noise.
3: I want to win that prize. I know what the noise is.
2: Yeah, okay. $2,300 up for grabs right now. Who will get? Will it T-Bone get through? I don't know. But if you get through, we'll give you the money.
3: I'm walking to the drum set.
0: Oh, he's walking to the drum set.
3: Yes.
0: I don't know what the yep is. What is that?
2: That's his thing, man.
0: It's like Storage Wars.
2: That's his signature.
0: Yep. I don't know what the heck that is. So, can you beat out all of T-Bone's phones? 312-642-9378. If you're able to and you call that noise correctly, $2,300 is yours next.
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15: Check your drive weather, partly sunny with highs in the low 70s today. Right now it's 68 downtown. 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
16: What?
17: Noise. Noise.
16: What's
17: that noise?
18: $2,300 on the line right now. You tell us what the noise is. The cash is yours.
19: What's your plans, Daniel, in Chicago for this money?
20: Oh, yeah, well, winter's coming around, so probably adopt a dog or pay some credit card bills to reduce some stress.
19: All right, well, 23.
18: So start stripping, man. I'm telling you. That's how you reduce stress.
19: $2,300. Maybe in your pocket, you call this right. We're going to play the noise twice after the second time. Hopefully you have the right answer. You ready, Daniel?
20: Yep, ready.
18: Daniel, what's that noise?
19: There it is. Here's one more time.
18: Ten seconds, Daniel.
20: All right. So hopefully it's something I'll need. Sounds to me like a money counter or bill counter.
18: A money counter. Daniel in Chicago. You are...
19: That was a good try. I don't believe anybody has said that yet. So at least you have a new answer that can be put up on the list of things not to say, which you can find anytime just by texting the word noise to the phone number you're always trying to get through to win the money on. 312-642-9378, which the money's now even higher for later on in the show, right around 840. $2,325 right around 840. Hopefully that money is yours. Good start to a weekend. Metallica, they're going to be in Las Vegas at Sphere. You could be there for free. That trip, your chance to win with another keyword, coming up here in about 7 minutes, right around 7 o'clock on Classic Rock 97.1 The Drive.

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0: 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The Drive, Sherman and Tingle. Happy Friday. Or maybe it's not a happy Friday for you if you were playing somebody last night that had Josh Allen on their team, because that's exactly where I was last night for fantasy football. The Bills, they beat the Lions 41-31 on Thursday Night Football. Bears are going to have the Vikings at Soldier on a very rainy Sunday.
1: And for anybody who wants to know, I just saw that DJ Moore has, they say, a sprained AC joint. So depending on severity, it could be just a week or a lot longer. So wait to see how severe that is.
0: Well, he's not on the Bears anymore, so yep. I guess you don't have to worry about that. Sox, they beat the Tigers 3-1. They're going to play again tonight on the south side. The Cubs had the day off. They're in Cincinnati tonight. And Blackhawks kick off their preseason tomorrow in Minnesota.
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3: It's news.
1: Reason number 378, why I am glad my kids are done with college, or almost done. Big, huge game this weekend, this Saturday. 8th-ranked Ole Miss versus 7th-ranked LSU. The return of Lane Kiffin to Oxford. Lane Kiffin used to teach or coach for Ole Miss, and he bolted and went to LSU. Now they play. It's a big battle. Anyway. The thing I hated most about college, if anybody has anyone in college, or you're going to have kids in college, or you did, you can relate to this story. When I went to Alabama once on a weekend where some kind of big game was going on, we paid out the rear for hotel rooms.
0: Yeah.
1: Now we're going to play a little game, Sherman.
0: Okay.
1: How much is a room at La Quinta in Oxford, Mississippi this weekend? How much is it going for this weekend?
0: Well, I know that we stayed at a place a couple of weeks ago when we went tubing down a river, and it was Wisconsin and Notre Dame playing at Lambeau Field, and we paid almost $400 in the middle of nowhere. So I'm going to say
1: a La Quinta.
0: So that is much nicer than where we stayed. I'm going to say $1,200 a night.
1: You would be incorrect. $1,735 a night at La Quinta.
0: That's insane.
1: Now, let's go up a little bit. Let's upgrade the hotel. Okay. The Graduate by Hilton. Ooh. How much is a room at the Graduate in Oxford, Mississippi?
0: Oh, you're getting $4,000. $4,000.
1: $3,984 a night.
0: Wow, I'm getting the showcase on that one. I'm close enough.
1: Airbnbs are making their season on one weekend. I'm telling you, man, if I had money, I would go buy up houses in college towns. Oh, my God.
0: Just to air.
1: Big SEC schools, big popular schools. If I had stupid money, I would just buy up houses. It's money for life.
0: You could make the mortgage this weekend.
1: My God.
0: That's crazy.
1: I have a little story here. Hold on just a second. It's a story about a 50-year-old dude who spent decades battling severe psoriasis. And says an extreme lion diet saved his life. Now he only eats grass-fed ground beef and steak. Here is Stephen Lashbrook.
4: 3 years ago, I went to the doctors again, and I was completely covered. I'd say 90% covered in psoriasis. So my body was just one big, giant, itchy, flaky scab. Going to work every day was near impossible. Started removing it all. Started fasting. And I started noticing all these amazing improvements. So basically, my diet consists of probably 90% ground beef and the rest steaks. Every negative thought that I ever had was gone. Every suicidal thought stopped. All the itching on my body stopped.
1: Good for him. Now his cholesterol is going to be through the roof.
0: What was it? A lion? Lion diet?
1: The lion diet. Just meat.
0: Oh.
1: Just eating like a lion.
0: Oh.
1: Yeah, so got blood all over his face.
0: Really?
1: Yeah.
5: I eat it all. I have no more psoriasis.
1: Speaking of diseases, did you listen to Janet at all yesterday?
0: Oh, did she do behind the podcast?
1: No, she was just doing the show yesterday, and she totally opened up about a disease that her husband's dealing with.
0: Christian?
1: Yeah.
0: No.
1: Here's the audio from Janet yesterday.
6: Unfortunately, my husband, Christian, suffers from an illness that I gave him, a disease called vixenitis. I don't know if you are familiar, but back in the 80s, I was a huge fan of the band Vixen. And I made Christian listen to Vixen all the time. And eventually bought him, you know, tight leather outfits like a leather skirt and a halter top. And I made him sing Edge of a Broken Heart while vacuuming the house while I sat on the couch and just watched him be a naughty little girl. My question, it cleans the floor or it gets the cucumber again? And he'd be like, I'm living on the edge of a broken heart. And if he didn't sing it right, I'd stick a cucumber in his mouth and start poking his cheek like this. And I'd say, yeah, bro, not only do you have vixenitis, but now you got cheekovitis. Hell yeah. Anyway, here's another banger from Benatar.
1: She opens up, you know?
3: I had no idea that
1: she reveals a lot in her family. I appreciate that.
3: Vixenitis,
1: man.
3: I like that.
1: Yeah. So if you ever run into Christian, just, you know, ask him how he's doing. Let him know you care.
0: Now, when you go to Jewel now and you see a cucumber, you're going to have a different thought in your head. Like, wow, look at that, Janda.
3: Yeah.
0: And Christian.
6: That's right, man.
0: That's... I didn't know you were here this early, Janda.
6: I'm not, man. It's a ghost.
0: Oh, it's a ghost.
6: I'm too tired.
3: All right.
0: Well, today, maybe you can be that next winner for the 30-second song challenge. Matter of fact, all 7 songs coming up here are all from the same artist. Which artist will that be? It may be easy for you to get
1: Taco.
0: It's 7. It's all Putting on the Ritz. Oh, shoot. I just gave it away. So say Putting on the Ritz 7 times. It'll be great. Or we'll do another artist. Yeah. So which artist can you get through it? You're going to have a chance to win in minutes.
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1: Jack in your drive, weather partly sunny with highs in the low 70s today. For your Saturday, scattered showers all day with highs around 75. Right now it's 68 downtown. 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

0: Classic Rock 97.1 The Drive, Sherman and Tingle. We have heard this noise a lot lately.
1: Another one joins the club. Not even one club.
0: Yeah, there's been a lot of not even one clubbers. Persons not getting through even one song of the 7:30 song challenge. I don't think that's going to happen today. There's sometimes that it is a layup for the 7:30 song challenge. Today is a great day for a layup. It's Friday. And all seven songs, this is the reason why it's a layup. All seven songs are from the artist that you could be seeing October 5th at the United Center, and that is Journey. All seven songs, they're all bangers. You've heard them a bunch of times. You know the song. There's no deep cut. They're all songs you know. Can you get through all seven Journey songs? Let's find out next with the 7:30 song challenge.
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13: Checking your drive weather, partly sunny with highs in the low 70s today. Right now it's 68 downtown. 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
15: You don't want to be like Chuck and Palos Hills yesterday and not give us any. At least give us 7 songs in 30 seconds. Be the new champ. Here's how it works. Timer starts when that first song is played. When you know the name of the song, all you have to do is shout it out. And if you're right, we will stop the song, stop the time, and get ready for the next song. And I forget the rest of the speech. I'm too tired. Listen. I'm not going to lie.
16: I could tell that you were off your game right at the beginning. I'm like, oh, he's changing it up. All right, go for it. Like,
15: you know, I just can't think right now.
16: You were searching for
15: I'm trying to give you the disclaimer, you know, the legal disclaimer, and all, I can't think. I'm just gone.
16: That's what happens. Thirsty Thursday. We did arrive at Thirsty Thursday yesterday, 2 hours early. So
15: we had a lot of fun. You won some money at the slot machine?
16: I did. I won $114. It paid for the bar tab. That was fantastic.
15: That was so nice.
16: So, well, we've made it easy, though, for the 7:30 song challenge today. So easy being all 7 songs. They are all songs from Journey. Journey's going to be at the United Center October 5th. And hopefully, John and Park Ridge, you're able to get through all 7 of these here. I don't even think you're going to need a pass. I don't think you're going to wind up in the Not Even One Club like so many people have. Are you ready, John?
17: Let's do it.
15: All right, let me get this timer ready. Here we go. Song number one, I go.
17: Wheel in the Sky.
16: Wheel in the Sky. Very good.
15: Song number two, go.
17: Lights.
15: Song number three, go.
17: Love and Touch and Squeeze.
16: Yes, you're on a roll.
15: Song number four, go.
17: Separate Ways.
16: Separate Ways. Oh, you even did the parentheses part. No, Separate Ways.
17: Right?
15: Yeah. Song number five, go.
17: Don't Stop Believing.
16: Lay Up, yep.
15: Song number six, go.
17: Faithfully,
16: along with a skip.
15: Dude, this is a joke. This is pretty easy.
16: This last one, this one's the deep cut. This one's going to be hard.
15: Let's see if you get it right. Song number seven. And go.
17: Any way you want it. Any way you want it.
16: Yeah. Look at that. All 7. Didn't need a pass at all. Good for
15: that was
16: you.
15: A joke.
16: Yeah, 7 songs from Journey you got through, and now you're going to go see Journey. Journey playing October 5th.
15: You're welcome for the gift, John.
16: October.
17: Happy Friday, boys.
16: Yeah, same to you. October 5th, United Center. That's where they'll be. Maybe you can do the same come Monday and get through all 7 songs and be the next belt holder. Make it easy on yourself. Go ahead and cheat. It's totally illegal. Listen to Janda on the ride home today right around 2:50. She's going to give you 3 of the 7 songs that you need. That'll be a certain year. All from a certain year on Monday. Find out what that year is going to be later on today. Paul from our engineering department. He's getting ready for his I Love You Challenge coming up here in minutes on Classic Rock 97.1 The Drive.

0: Classic Rock 97.1, The Drive, Sherman and Tingle. That next keyword to go see Metallica in Vegas. Win that trip coming up here in about 20 minutes from right now. Paul from Engineering.
1: Hey.
0: Oh, you look like you're in a good mood today.
1: Yeah, how are you going to do, or what are you going to do to stay dry?
0: What am I going to do to stay dry?
1: Yeah.
0: Well, it's not going to rain today, but tomorrow and Sunday, not looking too good.
1: What are you going to do?
0: Going to Monster Jam this weekend. Going to go watch Monster Trucks.
1: Okay.
0: Yeah.
1: All right.
0: What are you doing?
1: I was going to see if you wanted to come to an indoor party at my house.
0: Why?
1: Why?
0: Why? What's the party for?
1: Oh, what's the party for? Well, I haven't really thought about that yet. I was going to start one up.
0: Oh.
1: Maybe a beef exchange? You ever done one of those? Mm. Sort of like a Tupperware party that people have, but we'll do a beef exchange?
0: No, never heard of that before.
1: No?
0: Okay. Well, thanks for the invite. Paul from our engineering department comes in around this time for the I Love You Challenge. That's where he calls up three businesses, tries to get them to say I love you at the end. Doesn't always happen. Who'd you call up today, Paul?
1: Well, I bet you didn't know. Maybe you are celebrating. I'm not sure if you are, but it's a Truck Driver Appreciation Week.
0: Oh, yeah. I didn't know that. No.
1: I didn't do that.
0: I used to have a CDL.
1: Yeah. Sorry about that. Did you get medication to clear that up? No? Okay. So I do have a bunch of calls here, trucker related. I got a first call here. I got a question about filming at a truck stop.
0: How did that go? And did you get an I love you? Let's see on the very first call.
2: Thank you for calling Travel Stop. This is Mike. How can I help you?
1: Hi.
2: Hello?
1: I was calling to see what I got to do. Who do I got to talk to? To come down there and film a music video in your lot.
2: A what?
1: A music video.
2: Why?
1: Oh, we represent an artist and getting pretty popular, and we're just trying to find a lot to do that at, and we thought that a truck stop would be perfect.
2: Yeah, I don't have that authority. You're going to have to try to talk to a manager.
1: You ever heard of Peterbilt?
2: Who?
1: Peterbilt and the Pump Pirates.
2: Yeah, I got no idea.
1: Yeah, basically what they are is like they're like a country rap band, and what we're going to do is come down there and take gas nozzles, put them in their mouths, and try to fill each other's mouths. Obviously not with real gas, but that's the effect of it.
2: Yeah, I know for sure we're not going to be able to have our gas nozzles in mouths, you know?
1: Well, I'm not your nozzles. We have prop nozzles with water. It won't be yours. What if we just came down there and did it today?
2: Yeah, that would not be a good idea.
1: Why?
2: You're telling me you want to do a music video and you're going to try to stick gas nozzles in each other's mouths. That's just not going to happen.
1: All right. I didn't know you had a thing against art.
2: Is there anything else I can help you with?
1: If you could just tell me you love me, because I love you in brotherhood.
2: I love you? What? Who are you, man? What is going on?
1: My name's Paul.
2: All right.
1: If you could just say I love you back, it'd make me happy.
2: All right, have a good one.
0: He didn't really come out and say it. He did repeat you, but he didn't really come out and say it.
1: Yeah, I see what your lips are spewing. The next call here, I got a question about truck stop showers.
0: I'm sure that went well. Did you get an I love you on the second and third calls? We'll find out when the I love you challenge continues next.
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16: Checking your drive weather, partly sunny with highs in the low 70s today. Right now it's 68 downtown. I'm Jim Foster on Classic Rock 97.1 The Drive.
0: Did you ever ride in a big rig, Paul?
17: Yeah, I used to drive.
16: Oh,
17: I used
16: really?
17: To drive myself, yeah. I had a big fat Mac.
0: Oh. And, were you over the road or local?
17: Over the road, man.
0: Oh, so you go all over the place.
17: Yeah, I would, you know the universal trucker sign for pullover?
0: No, I'm not familiar.
17: Say if you're driving along the road and you see a trucker that looks interesting, you might want to strike up a conversation, maybe exchange CB information. When you're on the road, you always, you know, flash your lights to let them know that they can pass. And then as soon as you pull up them, you immediately stick your index finger in your left cheek and tug. And I give a little pop. And that
0: good
17: means
0: tip.
17: Pull over, let's have a beer.
0: Okay. Well, I guess give that a shot today if you're on 55.
17: Yeah. Or just put your mouth on a clutch. Or...
0: Paul from our engineering department comes in around this time for the I Love You Challenge. That's where he calls up three businesses, tries to say I love you at the end. You did get an I love you. You called up a truck stop for what was a trucker appreciation
17: week? You ever put
0: week?
17: A Pepsi in your mouth?
0: I've never. Okay. Thank you for asking, though. The no love on the first one. The second one, though, you have here?
17: Yeah, I got a question about a truck stop shower.
0: What's that question? And did you get an I love you?
18: Thank you for calling Travel Stop. This is Christine. How may I help you?
1: Hi.
18: Hi.
1: Yeah, do you guys have showers there? Are they available?
18: We have showers.
1: Okay, question for you. How many people can fit in a shower at once?
18: I'm sorry. What do you mean by how many people?
1: Like, is it for one person or could three people fit in there? Or two?
18: I'm sorry. So it's for one person. One person.
1: I know. I was just seeing if there was room for two or possibly three.
18: Hold on for just one moment for me.
19: There's a guy asking about how to get in the freaking shower. What the hell? I don't even know what he's talking about. What is he, what?
1: I'm talking about how many people fit in a shower.
18: Sir.
1: Yeah.
18: Only one person get. I mean, how? What do you mean? I'm totally confused because I'm trying to think. Like,
1: let me break it down for you. What I want to do one is conserve water. I got a buddy of mine, truck driver with no hands, first of his kind. I want to be able to help loofah him because he can't, and conserve water at the same time.
18: You're kidding me, right?
1: No.
18: The shower is for one person. We don't do that here.
1: All right, fine. I love you.
18: What do you mean you love me? We don't even know each other.
1: I was just telling it to strangers because it makes them feel good. Sort of like showering.
18: You have a great day, because I'm not sure what he has going on.
0: Truck driver with no hands?
17: Yeah.
0: How the hell is that?
17: Usually mouth drive on that. Just bite that top of the wheel. Just take it wherever you want to go.
0: Yeah, 0 for 2. No love at all. Third and final call?
17: Last call here. This call demonstrates the reason why you never want to lose a bet against a fellow trucker.
0: Why? And did you get an I love you?
20: Hello, Travel Shop. This is Mike.
1: Hi.
20: Hello?
1: Yeah, I was calling to see if you guys carry pintle hitches there.
20: Pintle hitches? I don't know if we have any at the moment. Are you coming in?
1: I need one because I lost one.
20: You lost your pintle hitch?
1: Well, I lost it, but in an interesting way. A friend of mine, a fellow trucker of mine, we made a bet, and he lost, and he currently has my pintle hitch inside him, and he's on his way to an ER to get it removed, but I just need one in the meantime.
20: Wait a minute. You said you lost your pintle hitch, and it's inside his house?
1: No, it's in him.
20: In him?
1: Yeah.
20: What do you mean, in him? I don't understand.
1: I don't really want to get into it because it's not pretty, but like I said, he lost a bet, and I need another one because I got another bet coming up with another buddy of mine, and just in case, you know?
20: I'm not picking up quite what you're putting down here. You're saying you're betting on pintle hitches? I don't... Okay, look, this may not be the right store for you. I mean, we are called Loves, but this is not that kind of establishment.
1: Oh, that's a shame.
20: Sounds like you guys need to make better choices.
1: Yeah, my buddy agrees with you. Well, listen, I got to get out of here. I hope you have a great day. Let me blow the horn for you.
20: I'm not understanding why you're tooting your horn at me.
1: Oh, just a sign of love, brother. I love you.
20: You love me?
1: Yeah, that's what we say to nice people on the phone. Go ahead and say it back.
20: All right. Guess I love you, too.
1: There you go. All right. Hey, one more time.
20: Yeah, 10-4. Good buddy.
1: Bye.
0: Wow, you got a lecture from a guy at Loves.
17: Oh, yeah.
0: Better choices.
17: I like it.
0: Well, way to go, Paul. You got one. Congratulations.
17: Thanks. I'll see you tonight.
0: Metallica in Vegas. You may be there as well. That next keyword coming up here in about 8 minutes on Classic Rock 97.1 The Drive.

0: Classic Rock, 97.1, The Drive, Sherman and Tingle. Before we talk to Dan Bernstein here in a second, we have to set you up with another keyword, a keyword to go see Metallica in Las Vegas at Sphere, and that keyword will make it nice and easy for you. Vegas, V-E-G-A-S. 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
1: Dan Bernstein!
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2: What's happening, bud?
3: Hey, man, I'm having problems with the different sides of my head here because the rational side of my brain, the clear-thinking side of my brain, says, yeah, it was nice seeing 59 from the Bears, and this is the home opener where they can also come back to earth a little bit. We can be reminded that the gravity of the NFL pulls everyone back. You're not going to score 59 every game. And then the irrational chunk of my brain that is still in there, like the reptile meatball fan part, it's like, why can't they score 60? If Ben Johnson says that they're trying to score 60 and they want to break records, maybe this is the game that has the entire league talking about the unstoppable Chicago Bears offense. If they can score 59 with Colston Loveland, maybe their best non-quarterback offensive player not even catching a pass. Why are we deciding now that they aren't going to be something we've never seen before?
2: So if you had to put money on it, which side of your brain are you going with?
3: You know, I'd probably split the difference a little bit because the record for the most points for a team in the first two games of a season in the history of the NFL is 95. So if my calculations are correct, and they are often not, all the Bears would need is a 37 spot. Now, that's a lot of points. But if they score 37, that would put them at 96, and they would be the highest scoring team through two games in the history of the NFL.
0: Well, it's definitely not going to be a big throwing game on Sunday because the weather looks horrible. It's going to rain like crazy.
3: But sometimes it's counterintuitive. Sometimes in bad weather, you do get wild scoring. Not necessarily because of throwing the ball, but because the offense knows where it's going. The defense is reacting. Mm. It's harder to respond defensively if the footing is bad. But I don't know. It's the one good Matt Eberflus legacy is that he replaced the turf at Soldier Field with the bluegrass that was better in the conditions.
0: There are coaches now that are doing tarps off. You see around the league, like when they win now, they're all doing the Ben Johnson ripping shirts off.
2: They're biting?
0: Yeah. Wow.
3: They're, Joe Brady did it.
0: Yeah. He rips his shirt off. I'm like, hey, you can't take that away.
2: Biters.
0: Yeah.
3: Well, he'll come up with something else then.
2: Pants down.
3: Hey, don't put it. He's a maniac. I would not put it past him.
2: Let me shake it, baby. Let me shake it. There's a helicopter.
0: Put this on SportsCenter.
3: I've been talking about this now for all week, the matchup with Johnson and Brian Flores. These are two maniacs. These are two absolute, completely driven in this chess match to go after each other in a way that we have no idea how it's going to start, how they're going to feel it out like a prize fight
2: This is the game of the week, man. It really is.
3: Well, every Bears game is.
2: But I'm talking about the whole schedule of Sunday. It's the game of the week. Hey, this is one you want to watch.
3: Well, some people want to watch them all anyway, but most of the country is getting this as the early game.
2: Yeah, so, it's going to be huge.
3: So they'll have it, yeah.
0: Are you paying attention to the Sox then, over this weekend?
3: The fact that they are now tied but leading because they own the tiebreaker in the division. And I said it yesterday, like I still think the Sox are in pretty good shape. They really are.
2: I mean, the Guardians played the A's?
3: Yeah, but the Sox then have Kansas City and Colorado to finish up the season.
2: Well, that's nice.
3: Yeah, they got cake to finish up the season. There's no excuse.
2: Who do the Guardians have? Because I know they're the A's right now.
3: I think they've got the Red Sox in there. Like, it's the schedule favors the White Sox, okay, but good. I've gotten in trouble there before making presumptions as to, you know, because weird things happen at the ends of seasons. You got a lot of these September call-ups. You got people trying to put stuff on film. You got some pitcher you never heard of who might get in a game you don't know. But I'm still guardedly optimistic, even though they got punched in the mouth by the Guardians in the last series.
0: I totally forgot that the season's ending like in a week and a half.
3: That's it.
0: Yeah, I'm like the regular season, obviously. I'm like, how did that zap by? That's crazy how fast it went by.
3: 6 months.
0: Yeah. Yeah. Well, hey, there you go. So
1: Dan Bernstein.
0: You got a lot coming up?
3: We do. It is Friday. Friday feedback, Friday all your emails, your thoughts on what we talked about all week. This week's top 10 list, and I worked hard on this last night. I was challenged to put together the top 10 Chicago Bears offensive linemen of my recallable lifetime. So we're talking about from the mid-70s to now. I have ranked the best Chicago Bears offensive linemen.
0: You can find that all on 312 Sports. Dan Bernstein will join us back here Monday right around the same time. Thank you, Dan.
3: I'm actually going to be off Monday.
0: Well, thanks a lot. Well, you know, now what are we going to do? What are we going to do?
2: We'll go screw ourselves.
3: I apologize for that, but...
0: How dare you have a day off?
3: It's the first one in a long time.
0: Good for you. Take some time. Yep. Zhao Ying Summer is comedian. Yeah, she's going to be in studio. She's coming by. She's going to be in Chicago this weekend. We will talk with her. And your chance to win over $2,000. What are we at? 22, 25? I think that's the pot right now.
2: No, 23, 25.
0: Sorry, I'm shorting you right now for What's That Noise? You're going to have your chance to win that coming up.
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21: Checking your drive weather, partly sunny with highs in the low 70s today. Right now it's 68 downtown. I'm Jim Foster on Classic Rock 97.1 The Drive.

0: Classic Rock, 97.1, The Drive, Sherman and Tingle. It was years back that we had Kevin Hart in the studio.
1: Yep.
0: And it was right before he blew up. And this is probably the same type of thing right now, who we have in the studio right now. And it's Zhao Ying Summers. You're going to be doing comedy tonight. Thank you so much for coming to Chicago and hanging out with us in the studio.
2: Oh, thank you. I sound so sexy. Thank you. Oh my gosh. You said my name perfectly. My husband can't say it. I really appreciate that. I am so happy to be here. Chicago is just so important to me in
1: Why?
2: My life. You know, when I came to America, when I was 18, I came to America. O'Hare is the airport I landed to transfer to Lexington, Kentucky, and I got lost in the airport.
0: Oh, you got lost at O'Hare?
2: Yeah, yes.
1: Where'd you end up?
2: I don't know what to do. I thought I was speaking English, but nobody understood me. I know I still don't speak any, but I was just trying to find anyone who would help me. People were busy. You know, they don't want to talk to me. Also, I don't really talk English. So then I saw this really nice couple carrying a baby on their shoulder. The baby just giggling at me, a cute little baby. So I just had a panda bear. I just started like, hi, talking to the baby in the back. And the baby just kept giggling. So the couple was like, hey, can we help you? I just wrote down, I'm going to Lexington. Apparently, he is a pastor. He is from Lexington. So they took help me. So God came down.
1: Do you still talk to them today? Do you still keep in contact?
2: He and his wife invite me and someone from my school to go to their house for the basketball game. And at his house, I met my best friends in Kentucky, two white girls who grew up in Singapore, speak Chinese. I can find him. I can find him. And is Erica and Mary, the twin girls that I met at his house. I can go back and hunt him down when I go to Kentucky. But God came.
1: What a cool story.
0: It's hard enough to break into comedy, let alone come from China and then come to America and then do stand-up comedy at the same time. That's a difficult thing to do. And you play off of that, too, when you're on stage. You make the joke. You're like, I don't speak very well. But you do great.
2: Thank you.
0: You look fantastic.
2: Thank you so much. Zhao
1: Ying, I got a question for you.
2: Yes.
1: What species is he?
2: This Dimple. Okay. He's giving a little baby Irish.
0: Baby Irish?
2: Little Irish.
0: Irish.
1: Yeah. Anything else?
2: He's giving English and Scottish.
0: English and Scottish.
2: Yes.
0: She did not say
1: she
0: I was
1: did not
0: Asian.
1: Say most people think he's mixed with Asian.
0: A lot of people say that I'm Asian.
2: You have a little Asian, but but I don't think it's too much.
0: I'm just a little Asian.
2: Your eyes are a little.
0: Yeah. There's Korean people that like, where are you from? I'm like, what do you mean, where am I from? Like, where in Korea? I'm like, I'm not Korean.
1: I'm Wisconsin.
0: Yeah. Tia Carrere, she's Hawaiian, and she asked me. Yeah, she asked me.
2: Yeah. You definitely have a little bit Asian in your eyes, but that could be the fox eye energy. You know, all the celebrities are getting the fox eye.
0: The fox eye?
2: What is that? Lift the eye up a little bit, Gigi Hadid and Kendall Jenner, like the eye just like lifted.
1: Oh, okay.
2: So you look younger. You look young.
0: On Hulu, that is the name of your special, too. Yeah. What is your species?
2: What species are you?
0: Yeah, yeah.
2: I said, I have a special on Hulu. My mom's like, Hulu, who cares? Then I said, it's also on Disney Plus. She's like, okay, Disney Plus. You know, the only Disney princess they have is Mulan, and they had to make a man out of her, which means you are a lady boy. I said, no, I'm not. She goes, yes, you're right. They have longer legs.
0: You make fun kind of with your mom in your act, but she was kind of rude to you, no? Like when
2: She's
0: you were
2: very
0: growing
2: rude.
0: Up?
2: She beat me up so all the time. And now I'm like, I'm glad she beat me up because now I just have no tolerance for

0: being a victim. So I just thought I'll become so successful so I can buy my mom's respect. And I did.
1: That's crazy. And you were a beauty queen, too. So it didn't look like you beat you up that much because you look good.
0: Well, it was international beauty queen in Los Angeles. She's like, yeah, you've never become a beauty queen in China because our eyes are small, but we can see. But in America, they just choose the most ugly Chinese girl to become Miss China so they can bring shame to China. And that's America's astrology. Americans are sneaky.
2: In all seriousness, your mom would say that you had too big a lips for a Chinese woman? That makes no sense.
0: Yeah, because she doesn't like Southeast Asians, and she think I look a Filipina. I said Filipinas are beautiful. They are the most beauty queens are from the Philippines. They have the most Miss World, Miss Universe. Like, you can be mispronunciation. Anyway, so she is gradually coming to America, understanding the big lips are actually attractive.
2: Yeah.
0: But in China, they want small lips.
2: But you don't.
1: I didn't know that at all. Yeah, that's like, crazy.
0: Crazy.
2: The differences between China and here, like parents will give their children
0: compliments
2: where you didn't really have that. There was no, like in China, that's the like China way. Like you don't give compliments. You don't want to build them up.
0: No, you just can't. I feel like it's very unattractive for someone to be arrogant. But in America, it's a culture. You know, you have to believe in yourself. You have to like be confident. Being confident is very sexy, but like being confident is considered like cocky in Chinese culture. So she just thought that it will be better if she humbles me. But I'm just like, I have this delusion of me being amazing all the time. So she can't really.
2: Delusion.
0: Yeah, she can't really take me down.
1: Zhao Ying, when I watch your show, what I love about it is how you talk with a lot of people and you really get involved with the crowd. Has there ever had any episodes where things have gone south?
0: Oh, yeah.
1: Yeah?
0: I was on stage and this gorgeous Asian woman coming with a white daddy. So I said, hey, I know when I see a white man, I know there's an Asian lady right next to him. And she's like, that is rude. You should iron your shirt. I said, I'm sorry, mom. She's like, I never spend men's money. Okay. I'm not American. I'm not Chinese. I'm American. She's definitely look Chinese. She's like, well, I'm just American now. I don't spend men's money. I'm like, it sounds very American to me. She's like, I'm also a single mother. I'm like, I said, I will leave you too. I know. So she just wanted to make fun of me. She's like, you are off the kilter. I said, yes, I'm autistic. So basically, she just tried to insult me and I insult myself first and also call her out. So that was very funny.
2: Yeah. Disarm the bomb.
1: It's a great crowd work show. I love watching her clips because she does great crowd work. It's awesome.
0: Thank you. Thank you.
2: And you're going to be performing at the Comedy Vault in Batavia tonight and tomorrow.
1: Before you go, we are a classic rock station.
0: Yeah.
1: And I would love to hear your favorite classic rock artist.
0: Oh, Janis Joplin.
2: Janis Joplin?
1: Why Janis Joplin?
0: I just love her voice. So powerful. So authentic. And she just so raw. And I just love her energy. I love how she's such a rock star. She has whiskey and cigarettes in her purse. And she's just the best.
2: Do you know Nikki Glaser? Nikki Glaser?
0: Oh, I love Nikki.
2: She's given you a lot of love.
0: Really?
2: Building you up. Yeah. I know that she loved you. And I know that you had a small relationship. Didn't you see her at comedy clubs?
0: We do. She brought me up when she was running a set for the Tom Brady roast. She spent a good 45 seconds saying that, guys, Zhao Ying Summers is one of my favorite comedians. You better be nice to her before she's a household name and it's gonna take 6 months. I'm just like, oh my gosh. You didn't have to do that.
2: Yeah.
0: You're like, I can't do anything for you other than doing your nails. Like, so sweet. So sweet.
1: We feel like we're lucky to have you because, I think it's gonna be in a level where I don't know you don't have time for us anymore.
0: Oh, I always have time for you.
2: Yeah.
0: I promise you guys, I'll be back next time.
2: Well, you can see her tonight. You can see Zhao Ying Summers at the Comedy Vault in Batavia tonight and tomorrow. The best of luck. And thank you so much for coming and welcome back to Chicago.
0: Thank you so much.
1: Thank you, Zhao Ying.
2: Hopefully you don't get lost at O'Hare this time
0: around. Thank you.
2: $2,325, the money that no one has won yet for What's That Noise, coming up in minutes.
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4: Checking your drive weather, partly sunny with highs in the low 70s today. Right now it's 68 downtown. 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

0: Classic Rock 97.1, The Drive, Sherman and Tingle. Sphere is such an amazing place to see a show. It's very expensive to get into the place, but you may not have to pay for any of that, including the trip to go there to go see Metallica. All you're going to need is that next keyword. We'll give you one coming up here in about 20 minutes from right now. Before that happens, though, maybe you could walk away with a lot of money to start off the weekend right now.
1: What?
2: Noise.
1: Ah!
2: Noise.
1: What's that?
2: Noise.
3: $2,325. That's on the line right now. Tell us what the noise is. That cash is yours.
0: Hopefully you can get through on the phone lines right now. 312-642-9378. You call it right. That money is yours next.
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2: What? Noise. Noise.
3: What's that?
2: Noise.
3: The guess earlier this morning was a money counter. That was incorrect. Now it's your turn to give us the correct answer, because if you do, we're going to give you $2,300.
0: April.
3: Right? $2,325? Yeah, $2,325.
0: Yeah, $2,325. April, what are you going to spend that money on?
3: This is my wife.
14: Of it will be wisdom teeth for my son, and maybe a donation to the veterans for the dog.
3: Boom.
14: You know, the whatever one needed.
0: Oh, that's so very kind. You know, you're giving a donation to the dogs, and then you're actually putting in wisdom teeth in your son. Most people haven't taken out.
14: Oh,
0: you haven't taken out.
14: You know how expensive that is nowadays?
0: It's even more expensive putting them back
14: That's
0: in.
14: That's why I said parts.
0: Yeah. All right. Well, let's see if we can make you some money here. We're going to play the noise twice. Okay. After the second time, hopefully this money's yours. You ready, April?
14: Thank you.
3: April, what's that noise?
0: There it is once. Let's play it again.
3: Ten seconds, April.
14: I'm thinking it's a gear shifter in a car. Park to drive, drive to park.
3: A gear shifter in a car. April and Carrie, you are...
14: Ah, bummer.
0: Not correct. Well, put it down on the list of things not to say, which now your next chance is going to be Monday morning at 6:45. So hopefully this noise will pop in your head over the weekend. I guess you could hear this. You could hear this. You could hear this over the weekend, that noise. Depending on where you go.
3: Yeah.
0: You can totally hear that noise. I'm trying to think if I heard the noise today. Oh, I don't think I heard the noise. I could have.
3: I did not hear the noise today.
0: I did not hear the noise today, but I could. I could go somewhere and hear the noise. Hopefully you can come up with that correct noise and then walk away with the money now. $2,350. You want to get out of here and go somewhere where it's not going to rain like it is tomorrow and Sunday. Those people at Ride Fest are just going to drown in mud. They're just going to sink. It's going to be like, you know, when we were kids and we were like, where's the quicksand? You're always so concerned about where quicksand was. It's going to be reality.
3: It's going to be fun for them, though.
0: Oh, yeah. It'll be Mud Fest. But it will not be raining in Las Vegas, where Metallica will be playing at Sphere. 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
1: And during the few moments that we have left, we want to talk right down to earth in a language that everybody here can easily understand.

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0: Classic rock, 97.1, The Drive, Sherman and Tingle. Janet coming in here shortly to do the 10 of 10, spotlighting on the year 1979. Ooh, which artist will show in 79? I will not tell you the song, but I will tell you, Tingle, if you're correct, if you guess the right artist that may show.
1: Okay, you're going to have to do Pink Floyd, obviously.
0: Obviously?
1: Yeah.
0: There is a Floyd song that will show from 79 in the 10 of 10.
1: Okay. How about some Foreigner?
0: Foreigner. Now you're cooking with gas.
1: Electric Light Orchestra.
0: Very good.
1: The Tramps That Are Super.
0: You're 4 for 4 right now.
1: Hey, you want to keep it going?
0: Yes. Go ahead. Keep going. Let's see. You go 5 for 5.
1: Let me see. Hold on a second.
0: You'll never get the one that's the first song out the gate on the 10 of 10. You never get that one.
1: Okay, hold on. Let me see. Okay, we're going to go here. And this is my final guess. Tom Petty and the Heartbreakers.
0: You have gone.
1: All right, I'm out.
0: You didn't get that one. That's all right, though. But which other ones will show and which songs will play from the ones that Tingle called right? Also,
1: The Knack.
0: You're going to get another. You're going to get another keyword here shortly to go see Metallica in concert in Vegas at Sphere next.
1: Basel!
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34: Checking your drive weather, partly sunny with highs in low 70s today. Right now at 68 downtown. 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
1: It's 1979 on the 10 at 10 today. A great year for movies. We had Alien, Apocalypse Now, and Mad Max all dominating the box office. Trivial Pursuit was invented by two journalists after they discovered the pieces of their Scrabble game were missing. And musically, you had albums from classic rock goliaths like Led Zeppelin and the Eagles and Pink Floyd, along with a few one-hit wonders. And the thing about one-hit wonders is they're pretty much always ear candy. And that's the case with the opener of today's set from a British band named after the lead singer's ongoing case of hay fever, with their one and only hit going to number 15 on the Billboard Hot 100 here in the U.S. Here's Sniffing the Tears with Driver's Seat. 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

It's a 1979 10 at 10 on the drive. That was Supertramp, Take the Long Way Home off of Breakfast in America. The last song they wrote for that record squeezed in near the end of 9 months in the studio. Now we head north for a band out of Nova Scotia. This song peaked at number 34 on the Billboard Hot 100, the first single from April Wine to enter the chart. Their first hit south of the border since 72, Roller on Classic Rock. 97 won the drive. 1979, 10 at 10.

0: 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I'm Janda with Cheap Trick and Voices wrapping us up today. A criminally underrated track off of Dream Police. Robin Zander's vocal layered multiple times to great effect. And Steve Lukather from Toto actually played acoustic and lead guitar parts on the album. You've heard the set. Now's the hard part. Head to today's 10 at 10 at WDRV.com and vote for Best in Show. Or you can text 10, the word or the number, to 312-642-9378. The results from yesterday's set from 1981 are posted, and the winner was The Breakup Song by the Greg Kinn Band. On Monday, I'll have 10 great songs from 1983 for you on the 10 at 10. And coming up later at noon, a block of songs from a band who showed everybody what they actually looked like when they took off their makeup on MTV on Appetite for the 80s. Classic Rock, 97.1, The Drive.
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23: Checking your drive weather. Sunny skies with highs around 72 today. For your Saturday, cloudy and rainy with highs around 75.
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0: 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I'm Janda. 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
16: Red Hot Chili Peppers frontman Anthony Kiedis penned the striking opening line, "With the birds, I'll share this lonely view." And he did that as he stood outside a garage near Griffith Park. Watching birds drift overhead, that gave him a sense of perspective, making him feel like an outsider looking down on the world. Kiedis and producer Rick Rubin had actually been talking about how toxic sarcasm can be for the human spirit.
18: Sarcastic Mr. Know-It-All.
16: They were specifically recalling former guitarist Dave Navarro, whom Kiedis dubbed the King of Sarcasm. That conversation led them to promise themselves they'd create something meaningful about sarcastic humor as a provocative mask. Scar Tissue was a number one song at mainstream rock and alternative, and a number 9 single on the Billboard Hot 100 back in 1999. Well, that's today's Crash Course. I'm the Professor of Rock, Adam Reeder. I'll see you in class this weekend on Classic Rock U.
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I'm Janda. I interviewed Green Day back in the day when they released the Dookie album. Remember that? Everything was going

0: great until Trey Cool realized that there was an abundance of Sweet and Low packets in a basket on the table, and then decided for some reason to start a war with everyone. And within minutes, everybody, myself included, was totally covered in artificial sweetener. And it looked really funny, as you can imagine. I promise, officer, it's Sweet and Low.
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25: Checking your drive weather, sunny skies with highs around 72 today. For your Saturday, cloudy and rainy with highs around 75.
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0: Classic Rock 97.1, The Drive. It's Janda here. Now, I know it's Friday, but I don't think it's ever too soon to start thinking about the fun we can have next week. And with that in mind, Traveling Thirsty Thursday is back again next Thursday with Sherman and Tingle. This time, they'll be at the Lantern in beautiful Naperthrill from 5 to 7 next Thursday. Sun Cruiser iced tea and vodka specials for you all night. And you can win tickets to see Journey October 5th at United Center. 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
21: Checking your drive weather. Sunny skies with highs around 72 today. For your Saturday, cloudy and rainy with highs around 75.
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2: 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Today marks two very important events in KISS history, because it was on this date in 1983 that the band decided to appear without makeup on MTV. They did a special with the late great VJ JJ Jackson in their natural state, no face paint. And the special ended with the premiere of the video for the title track off their brand new album. And the shock of all of it worked, because when Lick It Up hit stores, it went platinum, and the band didn't pick the makeup back up until the mid-90s. So here they are, freshly scrubbed and with no eyeliner in sight. 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
5: Checking your drive weather, sunny skies with highs around 72 today. For your Saturday, cloudy and rainy with highs around 75.
6: The Cubs are in Cincinnati tonight. Sox beat the Tigers 3-1 last night, and they play again tonight on the South Side. I'll be there. 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

0: Classic Rock 97.1, The Drive. I'm Janda. I was scrolling through Threads this morning and someone posted a picture of a CD that had been left behind by their ex, signed by Christine McVie, the CD of the Rumors album. I mean, at least they got that out of the relationship, right? 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
33: Checking your drive weather, sunny skies with highs around 72 today. For your Saturday, cloudy and rainy with highs around 75.
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rebellious songs of the 80s. The legendary anthems of the 70s. 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

0: 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It's Jandy here. Happy Friday. Shout out to some fine folks streaming The Drive right now. Looks like Stephen Gaddis in Aurora has us on, and so does Michelle Schwartzer from Chicago, and an esteemed listener named James Bong out of Wakanda. 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
3: 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I believed you.
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19: Checking your drive weather, sunny skies with highs around 72 today. For your Saturday, cloudy and rainy with highs around 75.
20: The Bears' home opener is Sunday against the Vikings. 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Four words, stay on that defense. You're on the drive.

0: 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Janda here. Were you at the Green Day show at Wrigley Field a few years back? And they had that inflatable airplane flying around inside. It was so good. 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
16: Checking your drive weather, sunny skies with highs around 72 today. For your Saturday, cloudy and rainy with highs around 75.
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0: 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Mick Jagger is talking to directors right now to make a Rolling Stones biopic. I can't wait to see who plays him. Okay, let's get you the cheat sheet for Monday's 7:30 song challenge. And keep in mind that all seven songs on Monday are going to be from the year 1983. Here's three of them. China Girl by David Bowie. Song two, Too Late for Love, Def Leppard. And song three, Synchronicity 2 by The Police. There you go. There's a cheat sheet for Monday. Good luck.
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19: Checking your drive weather, sunny skies with highs around 72 today. For your Saturday, cloudy and rainy with highs around 75.
20: I'm Janda, and that's going to do it for me. 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Tim Virgin is up next, kicking off the commercial free ride at 3:45 for that Friday commute home. Happy Friday to you. 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

0: Red Hot Chili Peppers. 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Tim Virgin. What's going on, everybody? Happy Friday. 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
0: Well, you know what? 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

0: Classic Rock, 97.1 The Drive. Timber and Jim. So nobody all this week, with all the times trying to guess what's that noise, nobody walked away with any cash. So the jackpot is up to $2,300 with Sherman and Tingle. So Monday, after you spend all that money this weekend, because there's a ton of things going on this weekend, I know you're going to be out and about. We'll go through some of those things, by the way, coming up, because there's a lot of fun things to do this weekend in town. You can grab that $2,300 Monday morning, 6:45, 8:45. Check that noise out. Take a guess. Hopefully you'll walk away with the cash.
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0: It's classic rock, 97.1, The Drive. Tim Burge, and so many things going on this weekend. Of course, we know Ride Fest is going on. That's the big deal. But Old Town Oktoberfest is going down. Retro on Roscoe's going down. They got Jazz Fest going on in Hamilton Park. World Dumpling Fest. That's what I'm going to. Dude, don't throw a dumpling in front of me. Don't think I'm not showing up. Magmile Art Festival. Tons of things going on this weekend. So if you're out and about, keep it on the drive because you know how that works. Each and every top of the hour, you can win a chance to go see Metallica in a wonderful place called Las Vegas.
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2: Eden's inbound bouts, 35 minutes from Lake Hook, packed solid from Pratt to the junction. It's 55 minutes on the Kennedy out to O'Hare and 30 out to Montrose. Hour 5 each way on the Ike. Stevenson's out at 55 minutes to 355. You're looking at delays from Damon to First. And out on the Ryan now, 35 minutes to 95th. I'm Deb Snyder, and that's your latest total traffic.
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26: Checking your drive weather, cloudy skies with temps dropping around 66 overnight tonight. Tomorrow, not so good. Cloudy skies all day with scattered showers and highs around 75.
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Coming up at 5 o'clock, Virgin's 80s Excellent Adventure. 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
2: All right, everybody, on this day back in 1983, guess what? Kiss finally showed up without makeup. After nearly a decade of keeping those faces hidden, Gene Paul, Eric Carr, and Vinnie Vissin appeared on MTV without the makeup for the first time. It was a huge gamble, and it launched a whole new chapter for Kiss with Lick It Up. So let's celebrate that moment with two from the early 80s. All Hell's Breaking Loose from the first Unmasked album. Then we're going to go back 1 year to Creatures of the Night, and we're going to do a little I Love It Loud. It's Kiss. It's Virgin's 80s excellent adventure, and this is The Drive.

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Rebellious. 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
2: The Foos. Tim Bergen. So if you missed the Traveling Thirsty Thursday with Sherman and Tingle yesterday in Villa Park, well, don't you worry about it. Because next week, they're going to be out and about again next Thursday, but they're going to be hitting Naperville and the Lantern. I believe Tingle's just going to walk there. So here's the deal. 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
14: Checking your drive weather, cloudy skies with temps dropping around 66 overnight tonight. Tomorrow, not so good. Cloudy skies all day with scattered showers and highs around 75.
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1: Tim Virgin. 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I know that's a big thing here during Christmas time. 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
20: Checking your drive weather, cloudy skies with temps dropping around 66 overnight tonight. Tomorrow, not so good. Cloudy skies all day with scattered showers and highs around 75.
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0: Yeah, so the Chili Peppers are supposedly hanging out at John Frusciante's house doing some new stuff. So hopefully by next year or, soon, we'll get some new Chili Peppers. So that's the rumors. Who knows? Coming back, we got stuff on the way from Cheap Trick and Van Halen next. It's The Drive.
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0: 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Our own Cheap Trick. What's going on? Tim Virgin getting out of here. I'll see you guys on Monday. You guys have a great weekend. I know there's a lot going on. Be safe, be careful, and have a great time this weekend. And I'll see you guys on Monday. Learn is up next. We'll see.
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23: Checking your drive weather, cloudy skies with temps dropping around 66 overnight tonight. Tomorrow, not so good. Cloudy skies all day with scattered showers and highs around 75.
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